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13: From ABC News Tech Trends, the makers of an upcoming independent film say they're using an AI reproduction of Val Kilmer, who passed away last year.
14: You have a beloved actor. I like Val Kilmer. You like Val Kilmer. We would love to see him, of course, in a new film. And in this case, they've used the technology with the consent of his estate. His daughter gave permission. They've followed all the rules, such as they are.
13: But tech journalist Jacob Ward says even if Kilmer's family signed off on the project, critics execs have panned the idea.
14: The big SAG-AFTRA strike, the 118-day strike that we saw, was all about this issue.
13: Ward says many are worried big stars could trademark their likenesses for studios to use indefinitely, effectively cutting off younger talent from being cast in movies and TV shows.
14: And that is what all these labor activists are worried about, is a world in which you can't get into Hollywood anymore unless you are already famous, or in the case of Val Kilmer, famous and unfortunately deceased.
13: With Tech Trends, I'm Mike Dabosky, ABC News.
3: Now, here's Storm Team 5 with the most accurate weather forecast in northeast Wisconsin.
4: For the rest of your Saturday, we should stay mostly dry, but a stray shower is not out of the question. Lows tonight in the upper 30s, return concerns for frost, and we'll have more passing showers tomorrow. With Storm Team 5, I'm meteorologist Nathan Himsel.
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0: 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This spring, we're going topless. Whoa. I mean, taking the tops off our Jeeps, not us. Oh, let's try this again. 96.9 The Fox proudly supports the 19th annual Barricade Go Topless Day. 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
10: Now, here's Storm Team 5 with the most accurate weather forecast in northeast Wisconsin.
11: For the rest of your Saturday, we should stay mostly dry, but a stray shower is not out of the question. Lows tonight in the upper 30s. Return concerns for frost, and we'll have more passing showers tomorrow. With Storm Team 5, I'm meteorologist Nathan Himsel.
12: Well, there goes the last of the commercials. Aww. Don't feel bad for them. They had their time. But hey, look at all this music. 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
0: 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Just be careful if she starts saying things when you don't ask her to.
3: Throughout time, there have been great pairs that the world revered. 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And now, the pairing that has gone down in history is the one pair that tops them all. 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
4: For your Sunday, you can expect to see some very brief passing spring showers throughout the day today. Highs will reach up into those upper 50s with sun and clouds for Monday. With Storm Team 5, I'm meteorologist Nathan Himsel.

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1: Throughout time, there have been great pairs that the world revered. 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
2: Throughout time, there have been great pairs that the world revered. 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
4: Multbook is essentially a social media platform, but instead of humans interacting with one another, it's AI agents interacting with one another.
3: Columbia Assistant Professor David Holt says AI agents can post to message boards about various topics on the platform. Multbook says more than 1.6 million of them have signed up so far, but Holt says only a fraction are active.
4: Maybe it's not in the millions, but there are in the tens of thousands of agents that have posted on Multbook.
3: Agents have been posting about everything from coding to religion to even overthrowing humans. But many of those posts appear to be the agents' human operators directing them to behave that way. Even still,
4: I think the fact that people were so quick to believe that these were real posts, I think also just speaks to, you know, how, as we are humans, going to respond to AI agents when they do start to act more autonomously.
3: With Tech Trends, I'm Mike Dubosky, ABC News.
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4: Now, here's Storm Team 5 with the most accurate weather forecast in Northeast Wisconsin.
5: For your Sunday, you can expect to see some very brief passing spring showers throughout the day today. Highs will reach up into those upper 50s with sun and clouds for Monday. With Storm Team 5, I'm meteorologist Nathan Himsel.
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0: 96.9 The Fox, there's only one thing to do when the weather gets warmer. This spring, we're going topless. Whoa, whoa, whoa, whoa, whoa. I mean, taking the tops off our Jeeps, not us. Oh, let's try this again. 96.9 The Fox proudly supports the 19th annual Barricade Go Topless Day. 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
1: For your Sunday, you can expect to see some very brief passing spring showers throughout the day today. Highs will reach up into those upper 50s with sun and clouds for Monday. With Storm Team 5, I'm meteorologist Nathan Himsel.
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13: From ABC News Tech Trends, Meta is working on building a digital version of Mark Zuckerberg. According to a new report from the Financial Times, the AI Zuckerberg would use artificial intelligence trained on the CEO's statements and likeness. Ina Fried is the chief technology correspondent at Axios.
14: There's a huge promise and excitement around the idea that we can have our AI take the meetings we don't want.
13: But generative AI, even the most advanced models, regularly hallucinate.
14: I don't actually think this is going to out, at least in the near term, because what makes us human is I get to decide what words I want to say next.
13: Overall, Fried says the saga underlines the need for regulation around digital representations of real people.
14: The technological level, I think the best we can hope for is that, you know, there will be watermarking technologies, at least the services provided by the major companies. But I do think we have to prepare for the world that we're in, where deepfakes are possible, cheap, and widespread.
13: With Tech Trends, I'm Mike Dubusky, ABC News.
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8: If you're watching a show or if you're using AI, ultimately a lot of the computation happening there, or at least the storage for that thing, is in a data center somewhere.
7: Andy Masley is an AI expert and the director of Effective Altruism DC. He says data centers require a lot of power.
8: You need a really well-developed, very consistent grid. They need to be extremely reliable in the energy that they use, because if a data center suddenly goes out, if it completely loses power, all the tens of thousands of people who are interacting with it are suddenly going to be very mad.
7: And with more than 1,200 more data centers currently under construction in the U.S., all that power has put pressure on the country's electrical grid. Nationwide, electricity prices jumped just under 7% last year, more than double the inflation rate, according to new analysis from Goldman Sachs. With Tech Trends, I'm Mike Dubusky, ABC News.
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14: For your Sunday, you can expect to see some very brief passing spring showers throughout the day today. Highs will reach up into those upper 50s with sun and clouds for Monday. With Storm Team 5, I'm meteorologist Nathan Himsel.
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4: From ABC News Tech Trends, a jury in California has found Meta and Google negligent for designing apps that harm young people. The plaintiff, Kaylee, had alleged features like beauty filters on Instagram resulted in negative health outcomes like body dysmorphia. She's being awarded $3 million in compensatory damages. The companies could also be on the hook for additional punitive damages. YouTube says it will appeal the decision, and Meta says it's evaluating its legal options. Bernarda Villalona is an ABC News legal contributor.
5: Very clear that Meta is going to appeal this. So we may see that this verdict is going to be tied up in the appellate system for a long time, for many years. And we know that Meta has the money in order to drag this out.
4: It's also the first in a series of similar social media cases coming down the pike.
5: People and attorneys were waiting to see what would happen in this case to determine how far they will move forward on other cases.
4: With Tech Trends, I'm Mike DeBusky, ABC News.
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0: 96.9 The Fox, there's only one thing to do when the weather gets warmer. This spring, we're going topless. Whoa, whoa, whoa, whoa, whoa. I mean, taking the tops off our Jeeps, not us. Oh, let's try this again. 96.9 The Fox proudly supports the 19th annual Barricade Go Topless Day. 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
3: 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Samsung has pulled the wraps off its new Galaxy S26 Ultra.
4: I mean, the most exciting thing about it is the privacy display.
3: And Gadget Deputy Editor Cherilyn Low says the phone's privacy display is a feature that's designed to make the screen only visible if you're looking at it head on.
4: The person sat sort of to your right can't just kind of look over out of the corner of their eye and see just how much your bank balance is.
3: It can be set to only cover certain parts of the screen or automatically activate when you open certain apps.
4: So in this case, every time you open your banking app, it will have this privacy display set up.
3: The S26 Ultra sits at the top of the standard Samsung Galaxy range and is priced at $1,300. Whereas the standard S26 starts at $900.
4: It's keeping the same price as its predecessor, whereas the S26 and the S26 Plus cost $100 more than last year's model.
3: With Tech Trends, I'm Mike Dubusky, ABC News.
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3: From ABC News Tech Trends, a jury in California has found Meta and Google negligent for designing apps that harm young people. The plaintiff, Kaylee, had alleged features like beauty filters on Instagram resulted in negative health outcomes like body dysmorphia. She's being awarded $3 million in compensatory damages. The companies could also be on the hook for additional punitive damages. YouTube says it will appeal the decision, and Meta says it's evaluating its legal options. Bernarda Villalona Arizona is an ABC News legal contributor.
9: Very clear that Meta is going to appeal this. So we may see that this verdict is going to be tied up in the appellate system for a long time, for many years. And we know that Meta has the money in order to drag this out.
3: It's also the first in a series of similar social media cases coming down the pike.
9: People and attorneys were waiting to see what would happen in this case to determine how far they will move forward on other cases.
3: With Tech Trends, I'm Mike DeBusky, ABC News.
15: A better life with Dr. Sanjay Gupta.
16: So-called superagers, they are an enviable segment of the population. People who are older than 80, whose brains function like someone a fraction of their age. It's true, a lot of these people have genetics on their side, but more and more research is bearing out the idea that people who practice good brain health also slow their cognitive decline. Dr. Richard Isaacson, a pioneer in the Alzheimer's space, told us that, quote, his studies have found lifestyle changes, including diet, exercise, reducing stress and optimizing sleep, along with managing vascular risk factors with certain medications, can actually help grow brain areas and also reduce telltale signs of Alzheimer's, such as tau tangles and amyloid plaques. What else helps? Staying social, surrounding yourself with family and friends, and maybe even volunteering for a real sense of purpose. I'm Dr. Sanjay Gupta, helping you live a better life.
17: Okay, done with commercials.
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0: Green's Poorhouse in Nina and Oshkosh is the sweet deal of the week on the Fox. Friday at 9 a.m. for just $25, you can get two $25 certificates to Green's Poorhouse in Nina and Oshkosh. 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
9: Multbook is essentially a social media platform, but instead of humans interacting with one another, it's AI agents interacting with one another.
8: Columbia Assistant Professor David Holt says AI agents can post to message boards about various topics on the platform. Multbook says more than 1.6 million of them have signed up so far, but Holt says only a fraction are active.
9: Maybe it's not in the millions, but there are in the tens of thousands of agents that have posted on Multbook.
8: Agents have been posting about everything from coding to religion to even overthrowing humans. But many of those posts appear to be the agents' human operators directing them to behave that way. Even still,
9: I think the fact that people were so quick to believe that these were real posts, I think also just speaks to, you know, how, as we are humans, going to respond to AI agents when they do start to act more autonomously.
8: With Tech Trends, I'm Mike Dubosky, ABC News.
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11: There's something I'd like to talk to you about today, something that's been circulating on the internet that's become a real problem. Deep fake videos of me endorsing products that I've never even heard of and I have no relationship with whatsoever. Let me tell you clearly, these videos are scams. They are designed to take your money. Now, a couple things you should keep in mind. If something sounds too good to be true, it probably is. When you look at these videos, if they don't seem natural, if there's something off about them, the audio or the video, it's probably AI generated. And if you come across something that does pique your interest, see if you can find evidence of it from other sources. I promise you this, if I discover something incredible that you need to know about, I'm going to talk about it somewhere that you can easily find, not on some shady social media site. I'm Dr. Sanjay Gupta, helping you live a better life.
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14: For your Sunday, you can expect to see some very brief passing spring showers throughout the day today. Highs will reach up into those upper 50s with sun and clouds for Monday. With Storm Team 5, I'm meteorologist Nathan Himsel.
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12: From ABC News Tech Trends, OpenAI has struck a new deal with the Pentagon to deploy its generative artificial intelligence technology in classified environments. It comes after a similar deal with Anthropic fell apart, with that AI company saying the way the government wanted to use its technology would violate the company's red lines. Steve Feldstein is a senior fellow at the Carnegie Endowment for International Peace.
13: Part of the issue actually goes to whether the military can responsibly use AI. It's not just about who gets to control it. It's also about, do you have the right accountability in place in the Defense Department?
12: Secretary Pete Hegseth says private companies cannot dictate military operations. Feldstein says Congress should act.
13: What's the alternatives for Congress to go in and set some rules of the road? For another Democratic actor to say, we're going to watch closely, we're going to scrutinize, and we're going to come up with some legal language, directives, even legislation to say this is what is acceptable and this is a red line.
12: With Tech Trends, I'm Mike Dubusky, ABC News.
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15: A better life with Dr. Sanjay Gupta.
16: We are finally starting to learn more things we can do to keep our brains sharp as we age. A lot of people think crossword puzzles or Sudoku might do the trick, but the science doesn't really bear that out. What one recent study found, though, was that a certain type of brain training seems to have a significant impact on cognition as we get older. It wasn't memory or even problem-solving tasks that moved the needle. It was an interactive computerized game that tested the ability to recognize two separate images in faster and faster sequences. It's what we call a task of divided attention, in which you don't have a conscious strategy on how to improve. That's according to the study's lead author. You're just trying to do the best you can to figure out how to divide your attention. Now, the game in this study was called Double Decision. If you want to find it, and try it out yourself. I'm Dr. Sanjay Gupta, helping you live a better life.
17: What gift would make your mom feel like the number one mom? A vacation? A shopping spree? A trip to the spa? You could win $5,000 for the mom in your life with our Mother's Day giveaway. Just head to our website now to enter this national contest for a chance to win $5,000 for mom.
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12: From ABC News Tech Trends, there are more than 3,000 data centers across the United States, according to the Data Center Map, an industry service that tracks data center development.
7: If you're watching a show or if you're using AI, ultimately a lot of the computation happening there, or at least the storage for that thing, is in a data center somewhere.
12: Andy Masley is an AI expert and the director of Effective Altruism DC. He says data centers require a lot of power.
7: You need a really well-developed, very consistent grid. They need to be extremely reliable in the energy that they use, because if a data center suddenly goes out, if it completely loses power, all the tens of thousands of people who are interacting with it are suddenly going to be very mad.
12: And with more than 1,200 more data centers currently under construction in the U.S., all that power has put pressure on the country's electrical grid. Nationwide, electricity prices jumped just under 7% last year, more than double the inflation rate, according to new analysis from Goldman Sachs. With Tech Trends, I'm Mike Dubusky, ABC News.
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0: those guys have a U.S. tour in the fall, and it's all sold out. It all sold out. Great for the neighborhood and the song called Private. That's a bonus song this week. It is Ted Stryker coming up, music from Bad Omens and 21 Pilots. Plus, do Foo Fighters still have the number one song in the nation? You're going to find out soon on Out of Order.
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1: 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This spring, we're going topless. Whoa, whoa, whoa.

0: Throughout time, there have been great pairs that the world revered. Baseball and hot dogs, Fred and Ginger, Ginger and Marianne, and now the pairing that has gone down in history as the one pair that tops them all, mac and cheese and beer. 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
7: And Gadget Deputy Editor Cherilyn Lowe says the phone's privacy display is a feature that's designed to make the screen only visible if you're looking at it head on.
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16: When it comes to the myriad reasons people don't get enough exercise, psychologist Diana Hill has heard them all. She's the author of a new book with a great title, I Know I Should Exercise, But. On a recent episode of my podcast, Chasing Life, Hill told me the number one reason people don't exercise is because they don't feel like they have enough time. She told us that she encourages people she works with to shift from an either-or mindset to a both-and mindset. Hill herself uses time at her son's baseball game to walk around the field cheering him on, instead of sitting on the sidelines. She also recommends setting up your space at home, at work, in the car to facilitate movement. So every night before I go to bed, I lay out my workout clothes next to my bathroom sink, so they are waiting there for me as a good reminder. I'm Dr. Sanjay Gupta, helping you live a better

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17: I can't imagine life without Apple.
16: CEO Tim Cook spoke with ABC News about some of his company's biggest product announcements.
17: Reinventing music, reinventing the smartphone, bringing the creative arts to the table.
16: But in the last year, Apple has had to endure an uncertain manufacturing environment, particularly around the Trump administration's tariff policy. That's why Cook says they're investing $600 billion in American manufacturing.
17: The engine, the system on a chip, we're going to make over 100 million of those in Arizona this year. We're going to make over 20 billion semiconductors in the U.S.
16: As for whether Cook is too close to the Trump administration, as detractors have criticized,
17: I'm very pleased that the president and the administration is

0: is out there searching for the next big thing. 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
7: From ABC News Tech Trends, a jury in California has found Meta and Google negligent for designing apps that harm young people. The plaintiff, Kaylee, had alleged features like beauty filters on Instagram resulted in negative health outcomes like body dysmorphia. She's being awarded $3 million in compensatory damages. The companies could also be on the hook for additional punitive damages. YouTube says it will appeal the decision, and Meta says it's evaluating its legal options. Bernarda Villalona is an ABC News legal contributor.
8: Very clear that Meta is going to appeal this. So we may see that this verdict is going to be tied up in the appellate system for a long time, for many years. And we know that Meta has the money in order to drag this out.
7: It's also the first in a series of similar social media cases coming down the pike.
8: People and attorneys were waiting to see what would happen in this case to determine how far they will move forward on other cases.
7: With Tech Trends, I'm Mike Dubusky, ABC News.
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5: If you're watching a show or if you're using AI, ultimately a lot of the computation happening there, or at least the storage for that thing, is in a data center somewhere.
4: Andy Masley is an AI expert and the director of Effective Altruism DC. He says data centers require a lot of power.
5: You need a really well-developed, very consistent grid. They need to be extremely reliable in the energy that they use, because if a data center suddenly goes out, if it completely loses power, all the tens of thousands of people who are interacting with it are suddenly going to be very mad.
4: And with more than 1,200 more data centers currently under construction in the U.S., all that power has put pressure on the country's electrical grid. Nationwide, electricity prices jumped just under 7% last year, more than double the inflation rate, according to new analysis from Goldman Sachs. With Tech Trends, I'm Mike Dubusky, ABC News.
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9: You know, one of the weirder things I've seen on social media lately is parents feeding their babies butter. Like whole sticks of butter. They swear that it helps them feel fuller after meals and get a good night's sleep, among other things. There's actually something to this. You know, butter is full of fat, which a rapidly growing infant needs, but eating butter all the time results in, quote, boxing out other important nutrients they need as well. Spokesperson for the Academy of Nutrition and Dietetics told us she recommends half a teaspoon to a teaspoon melted and then added to a puree. Or as they get older, you can drizzle oil or melted butter over cooked vegetables, she told us. We never say just give butter by itself, and it's not the only source of fat she would recommend. Avocados, hummus, fish, they are great sources of fat as well. And also, great foods to introduce. I'm Dr. Sanjay Gupta, helping you live a better life.
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1: 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Visit the Oshkosh Arena calendar page for more details. Mac and Brew, brought to you by the Rotary Club of Oshkosh Southwest, Hendrickson Chiropractic, Independence Financial, Northwestern Mutual, and Olson Legal. Celebrate great pairs, Ross and Rachel, Paul and Oates, Dolly Parton, and Marilyn Monroe at the Mac and Cheese event, May 14th.
2: From ABC News Tech Trends, Meta is working on building a digital version of Mark Zuckerberg, according to a new report from the Financial Times. The AI Zuckerberg would use artificial intelligence, trained on the CEO's statements and likeness. Ina Fried is the chief technology correspondent at Axios.
3: There's a huge promise and excitement around the idea that we can have our AI take the meetings we don't want.
2: But generative AI, even the most advanced models, regularly hallucinate.
3: I don't actually think this is going to out, at least in the near term, because what makes us human is I get to decide what words I want to say next.
2: Overall, Fried says the saga underlines the need for regulation around digital representations of real people.
3: The technological level, I think the best we can hope for is that, you know, there will be watermarking technologies, at least the services provided by the major companies. But I do think we have to prepare for the world that we're in, where deepfakes are possible, cheap, and widespread.
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5: You and I have never met, but I'm willing to bet that there is something you would like to do, but you feel like you can't, that it's too hard, that you don't deserve it. A colleague of mine recently told me about this new book called Brave Shift, 30 Mindset Changes to Transform Your Life. It's written by a woman named Michelle Carrer. Carrer says the one thing most people forget when they set a goal is to attach a reason to it. Having that reason is big, because when you don't want to do something that's necessary to reach your goal, you can go back to your reason to find the motivation you need. Try to frame your goal as something you want to achieve, as opposed to being a bad part of yourself that you want to change. That will make you more likely to succeed, as will asking for help. All of us need it, and it makes people feel good to help you achieve your goals. I'm Dr. Sanjay Gupta, helping you live a better life.
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1: Now, here's Storm Team 5 with the most accurate weather forecast in northeast Wisconsin.
2: For the rest of our Mother's Day afternoon, expect mostly cloudy skies with an off chance for a stray shower. Temperatures top out in the mid to upper 50s. Then for tonight, clearing skies. Watch for some areas of frost. Temperatures in the low to mid 30s. From Storm Team 5, I'm meteorologist Ryan Kudish.
3: Well, there goes the last of the commercials. 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